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It was just two lovers sitting in the car, listening to Blonde, falling for each other. 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No Donald Glover. 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
2: 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I'm Tony Mullen with your morning headlines on Mix 92.7. The suspect in the murder of Stevens College nursing student Ayanna Williams has pleaded guilty. Misael Covarrubias admitted to second-degree murder, first-degree assault, armed criminal action, and unlawful use of a weapon. The fatal shooting happened a year ago during the University of Missouri's homecoming weekend. Officers say Covarrubias got into an argument with people near the intersection of Broadway and 9th Street. Police say he pulled a gun and began to fire at people. Bullets hit a man and two women, including Williams, who were not involved in the fight. An Owensville man charged in a deadly stabbing has been released on bond. Court documents show 36-year-old Henry Lorton was released from the Franklin County Jail last week. Prosecutors charged Lorton with second-degree murder and three counts of first-degree assault. Authorities arrested him in September after a fight involving eight people. Serve Incorporated, a food pantry in Fulton, is opening a larger facility today to better serve the community. The new location will expand food storage and bring all services under one roof. The facility is located at 400 Gaylord Drive. Serve will welcome clients for its first food pantry distribution at the new location today from 9 to noon. That's the latest from the KRCG 13 newsroom. I'm Tony Mullen. Have a great day.

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If you've been wanting some good rain, I think it's here. Flood watch until 7 o'clock tomorrow night. Some scattered showers today, 78. More rain and storms tonight, 67. Scattered showers tomorrow, 83. And the sun's back on Friday, and the weekend's going to be dry.

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6: AP News, I'm Marcela Sanchez. Ukrainian President Volodymyr Zelensky is voicing outrage over Russia's continued aerial bombardment of Ukraine's energy infrastructure. Despite President Trump saying both countries had agreed to an energy ceasefire, Zelensky has agreed to halt Ukraine's months-long campaign targeting Russian oil refineries. But the Kremlin has not confirmed that Moscow signed off on the truce, the spokesman saying only that contacts on this matter continue. A former Ukrainian officer is on trial over the Nord Stream gas pipeline blasts in 2022. AP correspondent Kirsten Grishahaba reports from a court in Hamburg.
7: He is accused of helping blow up the Nord Stream gas pipelines between Russia and Germany. The case has been highly anticipated and is considered one of Europe's biggest acts of sabotage since World War II. Prosecutors allege that the suspect, identified in court only as Sehi K, helped organize and carry out the Baltic Sea attack to stop Russian gas revenues help fund the country's war in Ukraine. He faces charges including causing an explosion and being an accomplice to war crimes.
6: The Ukrainian government has denied any involvement in the attacks. The Vatican says Pope Leo XIV has been diagnosed with lung cancer. The 71-year-old pontiff spent a peaceful night in Rome's Gemelli Hospital after doctors removed the lower lobe of his right lung. The surgery confirmed that the Pope has the most common type of lung cancer, known as lung adenocarcinoma. Doctors are waiting for the results of further tests before deciding on a course of treatment. Global markets are mixed in cautious trading, but interest in computer chips and artificial intelligence continue to support some global shares. More stories at apnews.com. This is AP News.
8: Good morning from the KRCG 13 newsroom. I'm Tony Mullen with your morning headlines on Mix 92.7. The suspect in the murder of Stevens College nursing student Ayanna Williams has pleaded guilty. Misael Covarrubias admitted to second-degree murder, first-degree assault, armed criminal action, and unlawful use of a weapon. The fatal shooting happened a year ago during the University of Missouri's homecoming weekend. Officers say Covarrubias got into an argument with people near the intersection of Broadway and 9th Street. Police say he pulled a gun and began to fire at people. Bullets hit a man and two women, including Williams, who were not involved in the fight. An Owensville man charged in a deadly stabbing has been released on bond. Court documents show 36-year-old Henry Lorton was released from the Franklin County Jail last week. Prosecutors charged Lorton with second-degree murder and three counts of first-degree assault. Authorities arrested him in September after a fight involving eight people. Serve Incorporated, a food pantry in Fulton, is opening a larger facility today to better serve the community. The new location will expand food storage and bring all services under one roof. The facility is located at 400 Gaylord Drive. Serve will welcome clients for its first food pantry distribution at the new location today from 9 to noon. That's the latest from the KRCG 13 newsroom. I'm Tony Mullen. Have a great day.
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23: 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It's Mix 92.7. Good morning, Chris Boom Boom Cannon. Well, a flood watch until 7 o'clock tomorrow night. Expect scattered showers today, high 78. And this might be for you. When you die, your ashes can now live in a Pringles can. Pringles is giving away a can-shaped urn. But that's not the only thing you can use an empty Pringles can for. It makes for a great megaphone if you gotta yell at your kids or dog. It's the perfect cup holder for your riding lawnmower. And of course, you can use that empty Pringles can as a flask to sneak alcohol into your kid's next sporting event.
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0: an umbrella handy today and tomorrow. It's Mix 92.7. What's going on? Chris Boom Boom Cannon. Flood watch until 7 o'clock tomorrow night. We're talking scattered showers today and tomorrow and even tonight. 78 the high. The good news, sun is back on Friday and the weekend is going to be dry. And I don't know, maybe this will excite you. You're less than a month away from Starbucks holiday menu. Yeah! On November 5th, returning flavors like peppermint mocha and caramel brulee latte are going to be back. Also on November 5th, you'll be able to try these brand new flavors from Starbucks.
1: We here at Starbucks recently introduced 6 Frappuccino flavors to commemorate the drink's 20th anniversary. But it doesn't end there. 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I just paid $12 for a drink that would have cost me $1 at McDonald's decaf. 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And the rainforest, I'm not actually going to buy anything today. I'm just doing work on my laptop triple mocha. There's also the new I have issues with my stepdad latte, the caramel my husband left me for the nanny cappuccino, and the skinny, I used to have a position in middle management until they outsourced my job to a country without a potable water supply, grande. 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And that's why we lock the bathrooms. Starbucks.
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Battling your ground, karma's on your scent like a bounty hunter. 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Sweet like justice, karma is a queen. 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

0: It's you, me, and nothing but the hits on a Wednesday morning. 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They are hosting the Capital City Cavaliers. Pre-game at 6:30, kickoff at 7, and you can also watch it on mosportszone.com. 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I'm checking my nerves every single day, and they don't seem to be getting any better as I get ready for my daughter's wedding on Friday. But I've realized something. The wedding industry has found the greatest trick in the world. All you gotta do is just add the word wedding in front of anything. A wedding dress, a wedding DJ, a wedding photographer, a wedding venue. It's the same stuff, just with an extra zero or two attached. I try to get my daughter to sponsor her wedding. You know, kind of what we do here at the radio station. Yeah, that didn't go over too well.
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0: If you've been wanting some good rain, I think it's here. Flood watch until 7 o'clock tomorrow night. Some scattered showers today, 78. More rain and storms tonight, 67. Scattered showers tomorrow, 83. And the sun's back on Friday, and the weekend's going to be dry.

0: 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My name's Chris Boom Boom Cannon, and we're under a flood watch until 7 o'clock tomorrow night. Scattered showers today, tonight, and tomorrow. We'll get to 78. And you know, in October, you can spend $30 to be chased by a teenager in a rubber mask. And we call it a haunted house. But really, it's just a place where grown adults scream like they just saw a mouse. And because of the world we live in, they're now conforming to make sure to not offend you.
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1: AP News, I'm Marcela Sanchez. President Trump's new White House press secretary made her briefing room debut a short one. The AP Sagar Magani reports on her first appearance yesterday.
4: Good morning.
5: Katie Zachariah greeted a packed room with a smile and spent a long opening statement praising President Trump.
4: I have wanted to work for him for a very long time.
5: Zachariah was a conservative TV commentator.
4: I get to do what I was doing on the outside already, which was hoping to amplify, multiply, and expand upon President Trump's incredible agenda for the American people.
5: She proceeded to take questions from just three reporters.
4: I am going to end it because President Trump is heading out to Marine One.
5: And after just 15 minutes, his new spokeswoman deferred more questions to him. Sagar Magani, Washington.
1: Trump's ambassador to Greece has stepped down following allegations of improper conduct.
4: We have asked Ambassador Guilfoyle to resign.
1: And Kimberly Guilfoyle did after a series of Wall Street Journal stories reported she allegedly threatened a host country official, accepted improper gifts, and offered to use her Trump administration influence in return for the payment of a large credit card bill. Guilfoyle says she'll vigorously defend herself against false allegations. The Labor Department will release a report later this morning that's expected to show inflation worsened in September. It's one of the last price reports the government will issue before the midterm elections. The death toll from Hurricane Simon and the remnants of Tropical Storm Rachel has risen to 6 after heavy rains triggered flooding and landslides along Mexico's Pacific coast. The U.S. National Hurricane Center in Miami says Simon was a Hurricane 1 storm before strengthening last night and is nearly a major hurricane again. This is AP News.
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7: 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I'm Tony Mullen with your morning headlines on Mix 92.7. The suspect in the murder of Stevens College nursing student Ayanna Williams has pleaded guilty. Misael Covarrubias admitted to second-degree murder, first-degree assault, armed criminal action, and unlawful use of a weapon. The fatal shooting happened a year ago during the University of Missouri's homecoming weekend. Officers say Covarrubias got into an argument with people near the intersection of Broadway and 9th Street. Police say he pulled a gun and began to fire at people. Bullets hit a man and two women, including Williams, who were not involved in the fight. An Owensville man charged in a deadly stabbing has been released on bond. Court documents show 36-year-old Henry Lorton was released from the Franklin County Jail last week. Prosecutors charged Lorton with second-degree murder and 3 counts of first-degree assault. Authorities arrested him in September after a fight involving 8 people. Serve Incorporated, a food pantry in Fulton, is opening a larger facility today to better serve the community. The new location will expand food storage and bring all services under one roof. The facility is located at 400 Gaylord Drive. Serve will welcome clients for its first food pantry distribution at the new location today from 9 to noon. That's the latest from the KRCG 13 newsroom. I'm Tony Mullen. Have a great day.
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23: 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It's Mix 92.7. Good morning, Chris Boom Boom Cannon. Well, a flood watch until 7 o'clock tomorrow night. Expect scattered showers today, high 78. And this might be for you. When you die, your ashes can now live in a Pringles can. Pringles is giving away a can-shaped urn. But that's not the only thing you can use an empty Pringles can for. It makes for a great megaphone if you gotta yell at your kids or dog. It's the perfect cup holder for your riding lawnmower. And of course, you can use that empty Pringles can as a flask to sneak alcohol into your kid's next sporting event.

0: streets are wet and the school buses are out picking up the kids, so be careful, okay? It's Mix 92.7. Hi there, Chris Boom Boom Cannon. The scattered showers are going to last through today, tonight, and tomorrow. That's why we're under a flood watch until 7 o'clock tomorrow night. 78 will be the high today. Well, today's news headlines have been filtered through the part of the brain that never grew up. The headlines are real, but I don't promise the jokes are going to be that good.
1: This is not headline news. Guitar Center is dropping its ban on customers playing Stairway to Heaven, but replacing it with a ban on anything by Ed Sheeran. Michael Douglas sold weed in college to pay tuition. Now look, he's at the age where he tells kids to get off his grass. Gen Z wants to change the name of Tramp Stamp to Cake Topper. But Gen Z's silliest rebrand is changing the name of Influencer to Real Job. It's National Stop Bullying Day. But without bullies, we wouldn't have had most of the good movies in the 80s. And today is National Pet Obesity Awareness Day. But you're already aware and realize that many times dogs look like their owners. This is not headline news.
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0: Thanks for spending part of your Wednesday morning with Mix 92.7. Well, the trunk or treats are going to start up here around the lake. There's one coming up on October 24th from 6 to 8 p.m. It's the annual Lynn Creek Trunk or Treat. You can come on out for a safe, fun-free, happy Halloween. There'll be face painting, a kid-friendly haunted house, food trucks, treats, and a lot more. Oh, this week, make sure you visit one of the local breweries and leave the imports for next week, because it's American Beer Week. It's pretty much the 1 week a year where we officially recognize America's leading experts in grilling, politics, and especially professional sports. Yeah, these experts can barely remember computer passwords, but after a couple of American beers, they're qualified to coach the Kansas City Chiefs. And after three, they can definitely fix your marriage.
1: 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We're the beer that's on your side.
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0: If you've been wanting some good rain, I think it's here. Flood watch until 7 o'clock tomorrow night. Some scattered showers today, 78. More rain and storms tonight, 67. Scattered showers tomorrow, 83. And the sun's back on Friday, and the weekend's going to be dry.

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0: You're under a flood watch until 7 o'clock tomorrow night. We are Mix 92.7. Scattered showers today, 78. Rain sticking around tonight and tomorrow as well. Well, let's get into the Mix 92.7 comedy and coffee break. With Halloween coming up, here's comedian Tommy Drake on how it's drastically changed when he was a kid.
1: Everything isn't cooler now. Some things were more fun when I was little. Halloween used to be more fun. Halloween's sad now. Kids trick-or-treat in the middle of the afternoon. They only go to the houses of people that they already know. Ooh, that's spooky. When I was little, we had to face fear and earn our candy. My parents would drive me somewhere in the middle of the night, drop me off alone, make me trick-or-treat my way back to the house. I didn't know where I was, and I couldn't see out of my mask. I had to say, trick-or-treat, do you know which way I live? They'd always put me in the same homemade costume, an all-black costume with no reflectors. I don't want to be a ninja again. Tommy, remember, ninjas are quiet. And they walk in the middle of the street. If you were lucky enough to make it home, what'd you have to do back then? Dump all your candy out on the floor. Spread it out. If anything was unwrapped or tampered with, you had to eat that right away. Because it could go bad.

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4: AP News, I'm Marcela Sanchez. U.S. Ambassador to Greece Kimberly Guilfoyle announced she was stepping down 2 hours after the White House publicly asked for her resignation. This revelation came in response to a question to White House Press Secretary Katie Zechariah at her first media briefing yesterday.
5: She has been a wonderful asset to the team, and we wish her well.
4: Guilfoyle faced mounting accusations that she engaged in improper and possibly illegal conduct before and during her tenure in Athens. She's insisted she would vigorously defend herself against false allegations. For now, the White House will have to continue allowing access to the 3 news outlets President Trump had banned. AP correspondent Donna Warder reports.
6: A federal judge has extended an order that blocks President Donald Trump from banning 3 news outlets from the White House. U.S. District Judge Timothy Kelly says CNN, MS Now, and Politico are likely to succeed in their claims of constitutional free speech and due process. And he says the ban would have affected a total of 78 reporters at the 3 news organizations. The Justice Department argues that presidents have long decided which journalists should receive privileged access to the White House. The case is still pending. Donna Warder, Washington.
4: The U.S. Treasury Department says it's imposing $1.2 billion in fines on Bank of America for allegedly violating anti-money laundering and sanctions laws. The fines on America's second biggest bank amount to the third largest in the department's history. U.S. futures are mostly higher as Wall Street braces for the latest consumer inflation report, one of the last price reports the government will issue before the midterm elections. More stories at apnews.com. This is AP News.
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8: 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I'm Tony Mullen with your morning headlines on Mix 92.7. The suspect in the murder of Stevens College nursing student Ayanna Williams has pleaded guilty. Misael Covarrubias admitted to second-degree murder, first-degree assault, armed criminal action, and unlawful use of a weapon. The fatal shooting happened a year ago during the University of Missouri's homecoming weekend. Officers say Covarrubias got into an argument with people near the intersection of Broadway and 9th Street. Police say he pulled a gun and began to fire at people. Bullets hit a man and 2 women, including Williams, who were not involved in the fight. An Owensville man charged in a deadly stabbing has been released on bond. Court documents show 36-year-old Henry Lorton was released from the Franklin County Jail last week. Prosecutors charged Lorton with second-degree murder and 3 counts of first-degree assault. Authorities arrested him in September after a fight involving 8 people. Serve Incorporated, a food pantry in Fulton, is opening a larger facility today to better serve the community. The new location will expand food storage and bring all services under one roof. The facility is located at 400 Gaylord Drive. Serve will welcome clients for its first food pantry distribution at the new location today from 9 to noon. That's the latest from the KRCG 13 newsroom. I'm Tony Mullen. 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
21: 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It's Mix 92.7. Good morning, Chris Boom Boom Cannon. Well, a flood watch until 7 o'clock tomorrow night. Expect scattered showers today, high 78. And this might be for you. When you die, your ashes can now live in a Pringles can. Pringles is giving away a can-shaped urn. But that's not the only thing you can use an empty Pringles can for. It makes for a great megaphone if you gotta yell at your kids or dog. It's the perfect cup holder for your riding lawnmower. And of course, you can use that empty Pringles can as a flask to sneak alcohol into your kid's next sporting event. Grab your car.

0: When you're looking for the hits, you have come to the right place. We are Mix 92.7. Hi there, Chris Boom Boom Cannon. Flood watch until 7 o'clock tomorrow night. Yeah, rain, scattered showers throughout the day. 78 will be the high. I'm sure by now you've read or seen the back and forth between Kelly Clarkson and that store, Art of Play, in Brooklyn, New York. In a nutshell, after a visit to the store, Kelly jumped on her socials and claimed that the store and its employees treated her poorly, like she was Julia Roberts' character in Pretty Woman. The shop owner now has Kelly Clarkson fans harassing him and his employees. He calls it a reprehensible abuse of power on Kelly's part, and it's making life like hell for his staff. The owner continues.
1: Kelly Clarkson has put us in danger.
2: This is an insane misunderstanding. Nothing happened in this shop to justify her scolding our shopkeeper on the way out. If it is this intense to be merely mentioned by Kelly Clarkson, I can only imagine how intense it is to be Kelly Clarkson every single day. But things changed when she used her platform to attack us. When Kelly came in, the shop was crowded. We treated her like a normal person, but apparently that did not live up to her expectations.
0: You know, at this point in the feud, I agree with the shop owner. And I love how quickly the internet hands down a verdict. You hear one side of the story, and then you're ready to destroy someone's livelihood. You don't need any evidence, witnesses, or a jury. Congratulations! The American justice system now runs on Wi-Fi.
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0: Tuesday night so we may get an idea of what we got. There's two nice round, I'm going to call them probably 56-inch maple tables.
1: Oh.
0: Absolutely gorgeous tables. 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And then also they come with six chairs. 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If you're looking for wrought iron patio furniture, we've got the round and the square sets of those. And then a lot of nice couches, chairs, jewelry, guns, you name it, tomorrow night. Friday night, we'll be at the Encore, beautiful Encore. Merlin just does a wonderful job with a lot of local charities, and that will be a great charity we love. It's called the Pink Out Party. So everybody will be in pink, right down to the underwear. Sorry about the middle picture there. And we'll be raising money for breast cancer for the hospital. And then Saturday, the big again, though, we're going to, this one, I'll tell you what, we started out with, this is the first time, Boom Boom, that we've had three types of auction for one client.
1: Right.
0: In-house at the auction house with the beautiful facility to have it in, on-site with the live auction Saturday, and then two online auctions, 32,707 views in less than a week.
1: Wow.
0: 4,334 bids. 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Now, that's just the furniture. 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
1: Nice.
0: So, you know, if you're wondering if we can handle it or what we do, all of it would be a good way to put it. And I'm very, very proud of how we did it. 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
0: But he said, holy crap, man. 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Salvage rights, architectural lumber, and when I say I mean 4-inch by 12-inch by 30-foot long cedar rails, easy to take out. 4-inch by 12-inch, man, it's just absolutely amazing. Electrical landscaping, 10 o'clock at the Anheuser-Busch Estate on HH. If you haven't been there, it's iconic and historic, and it's very, very humbling to us to have this property and to be able to take care of all of this for the seller. We're going today to look at a piece of property for probate. We'll have two homes in Camden that are on the block, one lakefront up on 31120 Newland North Shore. You can check those out on brianauction.com. That is a lakefront property selling to the high bidder. Now, you know, sometimes when they say this, we mean it. It's selling to the high bidder. It's going to sell. There's already a bid that we think is above where it needs to be, so it's going to sell well.
1: Nice.
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1: My goodness. Like I said, you're a busy, busy, busy man.
0: Very, very proud of what we do and how we get it done, buddy. And our crew, the staff, and what they do in those online sales in less than a week was nothing short of amazing.
1: Absolutely. Well, all of the information that we just talked about, as Rick said, you can find it on BryantAuction.com. You have fun tomorrow night and have a lot of fun Friday and Saturday as well, Rick.
0: And congratulations, brother. I mean,
1: thank you.
0: Sure, you can't talk her out of it.
1: I've tried, and it just goes in one ear and out the other.
0: Have a great day.
2: 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I love it in the morning. So wake me up. Keeps me feeling good all day. Turn it up.
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0: Thanks for spending part of your Wednesday morning hanging out with Mix 92.7. A flood watch until 7 o'clock tomorrow night. That means scattered showers today, tonight, and tomorrow. We'll get to 78 today. If you've been down this road, you'll know what I'm talking about. My daughter ties the knot this Friday, and I've come to realize that a wedding is basically a super expensive party you throw for people who will mostly remember the food. They'll forget the vows, the flowers, the songs. And I tried to get my daughter to shop here, but no dice.
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0: Thanks for taking Mix 92.7 with you to work. We're playing nothing but the hits all day long for you. Flood watch until 7 o'clock tonight. Scattered showers throughout the day, 78 the high. Well, most of the late night shows were off again last night, so here's some classic jokes from yesteryear to celebrate National Dessert Day. This is Late Night Laughs.
1: Right now, the cost of ingredients for popular holiday desserts is surging. Thankfully, every family has that same blue tin of Danish butter cookies that's been floating around for 20 years.
2: Dairy Queen has something called the Cheese Quake Blizzard. It's a pound of ice cream with chunks of cheesecake in it. We've now reached a point in this country where cheesecake is merely an ingredient.
3: A woman in Nebraska stepped out to find her chocolate cake on the floor of her back porch, brown paw prints on her new beige couch, and a panting possum lying on top of it, adding, he was panting a lot. Oh, that's how you know you ate a cake good. Okay, his pupils are dilated and his vitals are spiking. Time of cake, 3:47.
1: A woman in China accidentally ate a gold engagement ring that her boyfriend hid for her in a cake. The event already inspired a new Netflix series, Is It Ring?
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0: Playing one hit after another all day long. We are Mix 92.7. Hi there, Chris Boom Boom Cannon. And I know I slam this every year, but when I had a dog, I never had one thought, not one, about putting it in a Halloween costume. There was no reason to embarrass my pooch, but dog parents are expected to shell out nearly $1 billion on Halloween costumes this year. The most popular dog costume is a pumpkin, followed by a hot dog, oh so original, and a ghost. Listen, if this is you, you probably need to apply for this.
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0: If you've been wanting some good rain, I think it's here. Flood watch until 7 o'clock tomorrow night. Some scattered showers today, 78. More rain and storms tonight, 67. Scattered showers tomorrow, 83. And the sun's back on Friday and the weekend's going to be dry.

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0: Thanks for spending part of your Wednesday morning with Mix 92.7. Well, the trunk or treats are going to start up here around the lake. There's one coming up on October 24th from 6 to 8 p.m. It's the annual Lynn Creek Trunk or Treat. You can come on out for a safe, fun-free, happy Halloween. There'll be face painting, a kid-friendly haunted house, food trucks, treats, and a lot more. Oh, this week, make sure you visit one of the local breweries and leave the imports for next week, because it's American Beer Week. It's pretty much the 1 week a year where we officially recognize America's leading experts in grilling, politics, and especially professional sports. Yeah, these experts can barely remember computer passwords, but after a couple of American beers, they're qualified to coach the Kansas City Chiefs. And after three, they can definitely fix your marriage.
1: 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Until you don't stand for it, then we don't stand for it. We're the beer that's on your side.
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0: American League now, as Tampa Bay had a victory over Cleveland in Game 2.
1: Bouncing ball. Walls makes the play. Brian Baker closes it down. And the Tampa Bay Rays take Game 2 of this ALCS.
0: Dodgers and Brewers will play tonight in L.A., which is sad because then you can't get your picture taken next to Bob Uecker. Yeah, he's out there in the stands. It's Pink now on Mix 92.7.

0: 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New song, Patient Zero, out, and the video to go along with it. Not only that, but you get the behind the scenes with Dakota Johnson and Taylor Swift having a lot of friendship time.
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It's Mix 92.7 with the Marias, and no one noticed. Did you notice it's about that time? 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And so, the CADV brunch is coming up. It's their 25th annual one. It'll be a special one with Gabby Petito's stepfather speaking. Jim Schmidt will be there. So get your table now at cadv-boc.org.

0: 92.7 at Ella Langley's Choose in Texas. It's Sandra here, and Halloween is right around the corner. So coming up, I'm going to talk about some of those candies that are really, really bad for your teeth.
1: I'm sure I need a long, slow root canal.
0: Yeah, maybe a root canal. Root canals all around, because I can't resist a big bag of candy. Yeah, we're going to talk more about those candies coming up. And we've got music from Snap and Mike Posner on Mix 92.7. 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
4: We are looking for a cool down today, and by golly, we're going to get it, you know? Who's been able to sleep in this? Man, it's been horrifying for September. We're breaking previous records of average temperatures. 74.8 was set in 1931, and then for the 2026 average temp, 77. But today, we get a cool down, high of 78. And then showers and thunderstorms will just continue through tomorrow night. A flood watch in effect. And then 67 tonight.

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0: Mix 92.7 with Teddy Swims in the Door. As Halloween is coming up, dentists are sharing the biggest offenders, then the worst for teeth as far as candy goes. And those include sticky candies like gummy bears and taffy, sour candies with the sugar and the enamel eroding acids, and hard candies that just kind of keep the teeth bathed in sugar for a long period. All of my favorites ended up there: caramels, licorice, Starburst, Skittles, Jolly Ranchers, candy corn on there too. I'll tell you what, I've lost at least a couple of teeth, or at least cracked some, with those candies. Giving out apples for Halloween? Don't go that way. Just make sure you've got water for the little kiddos, and that'll help out a lot. Shakira is coming up next on Mix 92.7.
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Mix 92.7 with Carrie Underwood. And before he cheats, no cheating about it, the Atlanta Dream have made their first appearance now to the WNBA's finals in 13 years. Schedule changes were needed, though. They had to get around some Atlanta Hawks games and a concert with this guy, Somber, because the capacity of the current court only holds 3,500 seats. 17,000 will see them play off with

0: 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Won't break her soul, but she is out of a job. For Kimberly Guilfoyle has resigned as U.S. ambassador to Greece as of Tuesday after the White House requested the departure, and that's because apparently, or allegedly, she sought $100,000 from a political donor to pay her own credit card bill. I mean, that sounds standard right about now. President Donald Trump, he said he was unhappy with the reports and telling reporters that he didn't like what he read. I'm not sure what that means, but you know what Kimberly would say.
1: The best is yet to come.
0: Indeed. We've got Imagine Dragons and Taylor Swift on the way. Stick around. It's Mix 92.7.
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Mix 92.7 with Taylor Swift, the anti-hero. But of course, no, do quite the opposite of that and be a hero. Stop human trafficking with the Coalition for Stopping Human Trafficking. They've got a Halloween gala coming up. Go to lostophumantrafficking.org. We're talking fires coming up on next.

0: That's Malcolm Todd and Earrings on Mix 92.7. It is October, and that means Fire Prevention Month. And we had Fire Prevention Week last week, visiting a lot of schools and trying to get the word out about safe charging, as I had visited with Jerry Blomberg, the Lake Ozark Fire Chief, and ask about my lawnmower rechargeable batteries. One of them is a little deformed, and it kind of smells weird too when I charge it. So what is the best course of action if you got any kind of lithium ion battery like that, Chief?
1: Well, if you notice a battery that's getting overly warm, now as we use that device and it discharges, it's going to get warm to the touch. But if it gets hot, or if it starts to smoke, or it starts to smell, it needs to be unplugged immediately and moved to a safe spot. We want to get it out of our house, probably on some concrete, and let it cool. There are not really good ways to extinguish a lithium ion fire, and we're discovering that in my industry. The National Institute for Science and Technology says there's been about 198,000 fires in residences since 2011, 2011 to 2025. So we know it's a growing problem, and it's growing for us all the time. And while we haven't had one in my district, to my knowledge, we've had some locally that have caused fire departments problems. So as soon as we start to notice that battery, that is the case is cracked, it's swelling, deforming, overheating, or starting to smell, we want to get it outside of our house as quickly as possible.
0: Get it outside, get it on concrete. Don't charge it anymore, that's for sure. Yeah, take a survey of your house and what your lithium ion batteries are up to. They don't last forever. Absolutely not. Black Eyed Peas are coming up. It is Mix 92.7.
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3: Well, what a break in the heat, finally, for us as we get the showers coming. And 77 for today's highs. Showers continue. It leads us to a flood watch through Thursday evening. And then tonight's overnight low, 66. Tomorrow with a high of 81. I love the idea of not having to run the air conditioner. How about you? 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
6: 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Gotta get that. Gotta get that.

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Now, let me tell you something. That's a toxic relationship. Yeah. It's kind of too bad sometimes that the first night isn't the last night. We're going to talk about a

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0: 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I will wait. Alexander here. Now, TikToker Victoria Vega has shared a terrible first date experience. Apparently, the guy showed up stoned. We'll find out what she did coming up, all right?
1: All right. Oh, Christ. How you doing?
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0: 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And please, please, please. So embarrassing. I don't know if TikToker Victoria Vega was embarrassed, but her date should have been. And it was what she called the worst first date of her life, as she took to describe the thing. She said he showed up acting like he was under the influence, and he had some unusual hygiene habits, like peeing in the sink and abandoning the use of shampoo and conditioner. And then he just started staring at some women that were nearby them.
1: They're so beautiful. He is staring at them the entire time while I'm trying to talk to him. Oh my gosh, I physically had to ask him if he was stoned. I had to ask him if he was even interested. I had to ask him if I was appalling to him. Those words actually had to come out of my mouth.
0: Victoria Vega, you are not appalling. And in fact, you are gorgeous. I can't imagine a group of girls that was more gorgeous than this girl. But she took her drink with him, one drink, left and went and treated herself to some pizza. And to be honest, that's exactly what she should have done. Maybe even not finish the drink. We've got more great tunes on the way. Wheatus and Gracie Abrams. 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

Mix 92.7. It's Gracie Abrams. Hey, Eldonians, or Eldon residents. You mind if I call you Eldonians? It's fall cleanup time. And on the 19th and 20th, they're going to be picking stuff up. You got to get your items to the curb by 5 a.m. on Monday, though. 3 a.m.? Sure, that's fine, too. It's Mix.

0: I knew it.
1: It's Mix 92.7 and Taylor Swift. Ah, one of the most famous cat moms in the world, right? I read that she does not dress up her cats for Halloween. They don't like to put clothes on. That's so sad, right? But, you know, I think my cat would be okay with it. Or maybe not. Yeah, but a lot of people are dressing up their pets. $860 million spent on pet costumes for Halloween in 2025. That increase, 23% from 2024. And what are people dressing their pets up 8% from 2024? And what are people dressing their pets up as? The list includes

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14: We've got a flood watch that'll go through until tomorrow evening, and we have got some really pleasant temperatures. I've been looking forward to this so much. 74 today's high. Showers today, showers tonight. 66 tonight's low, and then 81 tomorrow. Yeah, 49 on Thursday night for the overnight. And rain, rain, rain. Please stay. I love it. 70 degrees. Green Day. 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

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Nick Jonas with Jealous. He'll be out with his brothers for the Burn Up tour all over again. And they're happening to stop by in Kansas City on November 3rd at T-Mobile.

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0: 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If health insurance was paid for you, it probably was love. We're talking about open enrollment coming up on Mix.
1: Got a girl from the south side, got braids in her hair. First time I seen her walk by, and I about fell up on my chair.

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0: Mix 92.7 with Jason Derulo. And, you know, over the past year, I lost something that was very special to me, my health insurance. Yeah, the rates doubling in the past year, that just meant that there was no way that I could actually pay for them. So I went out, try to find some better deals. I keep getting text messages and I'm just continually wondering if somebody's trying to rip me off with this thing, or is this a for real message?
1: How do I know this is not some kind of a scam?
0: Exactly. And now, as we are upon the next open enrollment period, it's just frustrating. I really want my medical back. But you got to pick that medical plan. Do you go with a high deductible or PPO or quote unquote premium plan? It's a guess as to the coverage, whether you'll need it and whether you won't. It seems like it's just a matter of time. And then you're looking at disability and life insurance and all of the extras, not to mention the dental, the vision, and all of that stuff. Don't forget about HSAs, as health savings account. All very good. Or can just go ahead and continue to play it by ear. Good luck, everybody. I know I'm not the only one, as 19.2 million people lost their coverage during the switch up. Yeah, we've got more music on the way with Selena Gomez. So stick around. It's Mix 92.7.
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It is the best mix for your work day. I'll tell you what, here we are in Fire Safety Prevention. It's Fire Prevention Month.

0: 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Oh, baby, I love your wing. Take back to 1994 Reality Bites with that redo of the Peter Frampton song. Hey there, it's Sandra. Well, we are in October, and it's Fire Prevention Month. It's fire safety, really focusing on safe charging of devices, particularly those lithium-ion batteries, which are kind of everywhere right now. And they're really, really difficult to figure out for fire departments. Chief Blomberg with Lake Ozark Fire Protection District was talking about just that.
1: They're very hard for us to extinguish. They don't extinguish with water typically. A large lithium-ion fire takes a lot of water. Like you're talking about like a car fire, a true EV vehicle. We're still struggling in the industry right now to figure out what's the best way to do that. So for a homeowner, and we're talking about a very small battery, like I said, get it on the concrete. It's going to dissipate fairly quickly. But a larger battery, absolutely call us and we'll figure out what to do with it.
0: Definitely watch for any strange smells, or if your device gets very hot, that could mean your battery's about to do something horribly spectacular. So you certainly don't want that. Make sure you're charging on hard surfaces, nothing like your bed or your couch or that sort of thing. On the way with Taylor Swift and a look at the weather forecast. Stick around. 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
0: By the way that the temperatures have been lately, I felt like

things have changed with some rain, showers, and thunderstorms still to come this afternoon. We've got a flood watch that's going to continue through tomorrow evening. Mostly cloudy, 76 today. Tonight, 66, the overnight low. Then tomorrow, 81 for the high. And yeah, that rain will continue as we head towards the weekend, though. Friday night's overnight low, 41 degrees. And the same thing goes for Saturday night. So do grab your cardigan. It's 71 and Taylor on Mix.

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Diddy was apparently rushed from prison to the hospital with a head injury. TMZ reporting a fellow inmate beat him up at Fort Dix in New Jersey, mad that Diddy's contraband phone got his stuff taken.

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While it is definitely cooler than it's been, the humidity, because of all the rain, is kind of stupid. We are under that flood watch through 7 o'clock tomorrow night. A chance of showers and thunderstorms tonight, 67 for the overnight low. Showers and thunderstorms tomorrow, mainly before noon, high of 81. It is 74 now at Mix 92.7. 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

0: No doubt you've heard about Kelly Clarkson's fight with a Brooklyn store called Art of Play. She says they acted like she couldn't afford a $15,000 mechanical singing bird, and the store says it was never for sale. 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

So a couple of weeks ago, when things initially started to cool off, I started a boat project. Then the weather got really nice, and I couldn't go out on the water because I had my boat all torn apart. Well, today, I finally got everything put back together, but we're going to see overnight lows this weekend in the 30s. So it's not as warm as it was. I know, first world problems, right? Flood watch in effect until 7 o'clock tomorrow night. Chance of showers and thunderstorms overnight, 67 for the low. Showers and thunderstorms tomorrow, mainly before noon, high of 81. It is 73 now. 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

That flood watch in effect through 7 o'clock tomorrow night. More rain for us tonight, 67 the overnight low. Showers and thunderstorms tomorrow, mainly before noon, high of 81. Some sunshine returns on Friday. Friday's high, 58. 72 at Mix 92.7.

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3: AP News, I'm Ben Thomas. The Vatican says Pope Leo's eating regularly and has begun walking following his cancer surgery. Ed Donahue has the latest.
4: Doctors say the 71-year-old Pope is doing respiratory exercises and his post-operative tests are normal following surgery to remove a cancerous mass from his right lung. At a mass outside St. Peter's Basilica,
5: L'omelia preparata dal Santo Padre, Papa Leone XIV.
4: Cardinal Luis Antonio Tagle read a homily prepared by Pope Leo, and a member of the faithful read a prayer for Pope Leo so that he may feel the comfort of the Lord's presence and the support of the entire Church's prayers in order to have a serene convalescent period and a quick and complete recovery. Experts say tests will determine whether the Pope's cancer is spread. Those results have not so far been made public. I'm Ed Donahue.
3: The Justice Department's threatening California with legal action over what it says are non-citizens believed to have received mail ballots for next month's midterm elections. A letter to California's Secretary of State demands a list of names be reviewed within 48 hours. Donna Warder reports criminal charges are being considered in Texas against an ICE agent.
6: The prosecutor in Harris County, Texas, is weighing whether to file criminal charges against an agent with U.S. Immigration and Customs Enforcement who, on video, appears to use his SUV to intentionally strike a man who took off running. Surveillance footage shows 48-year-old Miguel Parra Hernandez and another man jumping out of a truck and running as an SUV goes after them. A vehicle then strikes Parra Hernandez, who an immigrant rights group says needed surgery on a broken leg. An ICE spokesman in Houston told the Texas Tribune on Saturday that Parra Hernandez ran in front of the ICE vehicle. I'm Donna Warder.
3: And President Trump is campaigning for Republicans today in Arizona and Montana. This is AP News.
7: Hanging at work, cruising across town, or just need a reset? 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

They say a good fence makes good neighbors, right? Well, apparently not with Taylor and Travis's neighbors at their new home in Cleveland. I'll share all the details with you here in less than 30 minutes.

19th and 20th. 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

0: So Taylor and Travis want to put up a privacy fence around their new home just outside of Cleveland, and some of the neighbors aren't happy. The neighbors say it could block views, hurt wildlife, even mess with the sewer system. The couple's team denies all that, and a source says Taylor will gladly cover anything the neighbors need.
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We've got more rain in the forecast tonight, and that flood watch continues through 7 o'clock tomorrow night. Showers, thunderstorms, night 60, 70 overnight low. Showers and thunderstorms possible tomorrow, mainly, though, before noon, high of 81. Partly sunny on Friday, high of 58. 63 on Saturday, 69 Sunday, 71 now, mix 92.7.

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